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5: Clearing up a little bit for the overnight hours with high pressure moving back in for the rest of our holiday weekend. Mid-50s for the overnight low. Pretty warm on Sunday. Lots of sunshine, light wind, and we're in the low 80s. About 60 and clear for Sunday night. Memorial Day, we get mid-80s with sunshine. I'm meteorologist Steve Hamilton.
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7: Clearing up a little bit for the overnight hours with high pressure moving back in for the rest of our holiday weekend. Mid-50s for the overnight low. Pretty warm on Sunday. Lots of sunshine, light wind, and we're in the low 80s. About 60 and clear for Sunday night. Memorial Day, we get mid-80s with sunshine. I'm meteorologist Steve Hamilton.
8: They fell, but over their glorious grave floats free the banner of the cause they died to save.
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2: St. Joe, Q Country weather.
3: Clearing up a little bit for the overnight hours with high pressure moving back in for the rest of our holiday weekend. Mid-50s for the overnight low. Pretty warm on Sunday. Lots of sunshine, light wind, and we're in the low 80s. About 60 and clear for Sunday night. Memorial Day, we get mid-80s with sunshine. I'm meteorologist Steve Hamilton.
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7: St. Joe Q Country Weather.
8: Clearing up a little bit for the overnight hours with high pressure moving back in for the rest of our holiday weekend. Mid-50s for the overnight low. Pretty warm on Sunday. Lots of sunshine, light wind, and we're in the low 80s. About 60 and clear for Sunday night. Memorial Day, we get mid-80s with sunshine. I'm meteorologist Steve Hamilton.
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5: St. Joe Q Country weather.
6: Clearing up a little bit for the overnight hours with high pressure moving back in for the rest of our holiday weekend. Mid-50s for the overnight low. Pretty warm on Sunday. Lots of sunshine, light wind, and we're in the low 80s. About 60 and clear for Sunday night. Memorial Day, we get mid-80s with sunshine. I'm meteorologist Steve Hamilton.
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8: St. Joe, Q Country weather.
9: Clearing up a little bit for the overnight hours with high pressure moving back in for the rest of our holiday weekend. Mid-50s for the overnight low. Pretty warm on Sunday. Lots of sunshine, light wind, and we're in the low 80s. About 60 and clear for Sunday night. Memorial Day, we get mid-80s with sunshine. I'm meteorologist Steve Hamilton.
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4: Clearing up a little bit for the overnight hours with high pressure moving back in for the rest of our holiday weekend. Mid-50s for the overnight low. Pretty warm on Sunday. Lots of sunshine, light wind, and we're in the low 80s. About 60 and clear for Sunday night. Memorial Day, we get mid-80s with sunshine. I'm meteorologist Steve Hamilton.
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7: Clearing up a little bit for the overnight hours with high pressure moving back in for the rest of our holiday weekend. Mid-50s for the overnight low. Pretty warm on Sunday. Lots of sunshine, light wind, and we're in the low 80s. About 60 and clear for Sunday night. Memorial Day, we get mid-80s with sunshine. I'm meteorologist Steve Hamilton.
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day, Potts Farm was a place to go. 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
13: Clearing up a little bit for the overnight hours with high pressure moving back in for the rest of our holiday weekend. Mid-50s for the overnight low. Pretty warm on Sunday. Lots of sunshine, light wind, and we're in the low 80s. About 60 and clear for Sunday night. Memorial Day, we get mid-80s with sunshine. I'm meteorologist Steve Hamilton.
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1: Looks like you appreciate a good squeegee.
2: Yeah, there's something so satisfying about it.
1: Excellent corner work. Ooh, looks like one bug didn't get the memo.
2: There he is.
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1: Okay, we are going full gladiator.
2: Woo! Never felt so alive.
1: Squeegee on, King. 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
5: Clearing up a little bit for the overnight hours with high pressure moving back in for the rest of our holiday weekend. Mid-50s for the overnight low. Pretty warm on Sunday. Lots of sunshine, light wind, and we're in the low 80s. About 60 and clear for Sunday night. Memorial Day, we get mid-80s with sunshine. I'm meteorologist Steve Hamilton.

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2: St. Joe, Q Country weather.
3: Clearing up a little bit for the overnight hours with high pressure moving back in for the rest of our holiday weekend. Mid-50s for the overnight low. Pretty warm on Sunday. Lots of sunshine, light wind, and we're in the low 80s. About 60 and clear for Sunday night. Memorial Day, we get mid-80s with sunshine. I'm meteorologist Steve Hamilton.
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6: Clearing up a little bit for the overnight hours with high pressure moving back in for the rest of our holiday weekend. Mid-50s for the overnight low. Pretty warm on Sunday. Lots of sunshine, light wind, and we're in the low 80s. About 60 and clear for Sunday night. Memorial Day, we get mid-80s with sunshine. I'm meteorologist Steve Hamilton.
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fire up the grill, ice down the drinks, on the radio, and crank up Q Country. Life is good. The all number ones Memorial Day weekend.

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Standing there in your rear view, getting soaked to the bone.

0: 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Come on, just slow down. I'd settle for a slow down.
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11: Clearing up a little bit for the overnight hours with high pressure moving back in for the rest of our holiday weekend. Mid-50s for the overnight low. Pretty warm on Sunday. Lots of sunshine, light wind, and we're in the low 80s. About 60 and clear for Sunday night. Memorial Day, we get mid-80s with sunshine. I'm meteorologist Steve Hamilton.
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8: Clearing up a little bit for the overnight hours with high pressure moving back in for the rest of our holiday weekend. Mid-50s for the overnight low. Pretty warm on Sunday. Lots of sunshine, light wind, and we're in the low 80s. About 60 and clear for Sunday night. Memorial Day, we get mid-80s with sunshine. I'm meteorologist Steve Hamilton.
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4: Clearing up a little bit for the overnight hours with high pressure moving back in for the rest of our holiday weekend. Mid-50s for the overnight low. Pretty warm on Sunday. Lots of sunshine, light wind, and we're in the low 80s. About 60 and clear for Sunday night. Memorial Day, we get mid-80s with sunshine. I'm meteorologist Steve Hamilton.
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4: Clearing up a little bit for the overnight hours with high pressure moving back in for the rest of our holiday weekend. Mid-50s for the overnight low. Pretty warm on Sunday. Lots of sunshine, light wind, and we're in the low 80s. About 60 and clear for Sunday night. Memorial Day, we get mid-80s with sunshine. I'm meteorologist Steve Hamilton.
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4: Clearing up a little bit for the overnight hours with high pressure moving back in for the rest of our holiday weekend. Mid-50s for the overnight low. Pretty warm on Sunday. Lots of sunshine, light wind, and we're in the low 80s. About 60 and clear for Sunday night. Memorial Day, we get mid-80s with sunshine. I'm meteorologist Steve Hamilton.
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1: Clearing up a little bit for the overnight hours with high pressure moving back in for the rest of our holiday weekend. Mid-50s for the overnight low. Pretty warm on Sunday. Lots of sunshine, light wind, and we're in the low 80s. About 60 and clear for Sunday night. Memorial Day, we get mid-80s with sunshine. I'm meteorologist Steve Hamilton.
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0: 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Number one, sunshine. 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

0: country am I in?
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0: It's always on 5 in Margaritaville, come to think of it.
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5: Clearing up a little bit for the overnight hours with high pressure moving back in for the rest of our holiday weekend. Mid-50s for the overnight low. Pretty warm on Sunday. Lots of sunshine, light wind, and we're in the low 80s. About 60 and clear for Sunday night. Memorial Day, we get mid-80s with sunshine. I'm meteorologist Steve Hamilton.
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3: Clearing up a little bit for the overnight hours with high pressure moving back in for the rest of our holiday weekend. Mid-50s for the overnight low. Pretty warm on Sunday. Lots of sunshine, light wind, and we're in the low 80s. About 60 and clear for Sunday night. Memorial Day, we get mid-80s with sunshine. I'm meteorologist Steve Hamilton.
4: We crank it up all weekend.
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1: 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Yeah. 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
4: Clearing up a little bit for the overnight hours with high pressure moving back in for the rest of our holiday weekend. Mid-50s for the overnight low. Pretty warm on Sunday. Lots of sunshine, light wind, and we're in the low 80s. About 60 and clear for Sunday night. Memorial Day, we get mid-80s with sunshine. I'm meteorologist Steve Hamilton.
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3: Plenty of sunshine and mid-80s today. We have high pressure settling in over the central plains, 60 and a little breezy for the overnight hours, partly cloudy. And then on Memorial Day, we get sunshine, even warmer. We'll hit the upper 80s. I'm meteorologist Steve Hamilton on 910 AM and 107.5 FM, KINA.
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3: Plenty of sunshine and mid-80s today. We have high pressure settling in over the central plains, 60 and a little breezy for the overnight hours, partly cloudy. And then on Memorial Day, we get sunshine, even warmer.

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7: Plenty of sunshine and mid-80s today. We have high pressure settling in over the Central Plains, 60 and a little breezy for the overnight hours, partly cloudy. And then on Memorial Day, we get sunshine even warmer. We'll hit the upper 80s. I'm meteorologist Steve Hamilton on 910 AM and 107.5 FM, KINA.

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0: I now give you three signs that summer is just around the corner. 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Two, flip-flops. 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
2: Plenty of sunshine and mid-80s today. We have high pressure settling in over the central plains. 60 and a little breezy for the overnight hours, partly cloudy. And then on Memorial Day, we get sunshine even warmer. We'll hit the upper 80s. I'm meteorologist Steve Hamilton on 910 AM and 107.5 FM, KINA.
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5: Number 30. Well, it doesn't get any better than kicking off a show with a Country Music Hall of Fame star. Kenny Chesney is back on the chart with his new song, Carry On.

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2: Plenty of sunshine and mid-80s today. We have high pressure settling in over the Central Plains, 60 and a little breezy for the overnight hours, partly cloudy. And then on Memorial Day, we get sunshine, even warmer, we'll hit the upper 80s. I'm meteorologist Steve Hamilton on 910 AM and 107.5 FM, KINA.
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0: coming back. Morgan Wallen featuring Post Malone. They slide back a couple of spaces to number 16.
1: Also making a move back one space to 15, it's Vincent Mason. This is Wish You Well on Crook and Chase.

0: Atkins, still a soldier, a commitment that never fades. He made the point right there. And you know, Trace has made his own commitment to those soldiers since 2010. Charlie, I did not know it had been this long, but Trace has been a spokesperson these past 16 years and an advocate for the Wounded Warrior Project. And this is an organization that offers numerous programs and services to help disabled veterans and also their families.
1: Thank you, Trace Atkins. Great work. Hey, our countdown continues now with Kane Brown. He's next with the number 14 song, Up a Space with Woman.

0: We go back with Snapback, Summertime Vibes from Old Dominion. That's on their 2016 debut album, which is now 3 times platinum.
1: All right, gang, time for a quick break. Stay with us on Crook and Chase as barbecue season gets underway this Memorial Day weekend. Eddie Montgomery is all fired up.
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6: Plenty of sunshine and mid-80s today. We have high pressure settling in over the central plains, 60 and a little breezy for the overnight hours, partly cloudy. And then on Memorial Day, we get sunshine, even warmer. We'll hit the upper 80s. I'm meteorologist Steve Hamilton on 910 AM and 107.5 FM, KINA.
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0: 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Yeah. 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

0: Beautiful Things, Megan Maroney remaining at number 8. Hey, coming up, Lee Bryce with a song that made his bus driver pull off the road. It was that strong. We'll be right back with more of the Crook and Chase Countdown. Hi, gang. It's Crook and Chase here. The first Top Shelf Country Cruise promised big and delivered even bigger. If you were there, you felt the magic. If you weren't, well, we invite you to join the experience. Just know the bar's set. And we never do anything halfway.
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1: Number 7 for another week, Josh Ross with Hate How You Look. And next at number 6, it's Luke Combs with his multi-week number 1 hit, Sleepless in a Hotel Room.

0: That is Lee Brice on this Memorial Day weekend. I drive your truck. Well, coming up, the newest coach on The Voice and a new song from Russell Dickerson. It is Bound for the Countdown. We'll be right back.
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15: Plenty of sunshine and mid-80s today. We have high pressure settling in over the central plains, 60 and a little breezy for the overnight hours, partly cloudy. And then on Memorial Day, we get sunshine even warmer. We'll hit the upper 80s. I'm meteorologist Steve Hamilton on 910 AM and 107.5 FM, KINA.
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0: Hey, it's Lorianne and Charlie, up to song number 4, which belongs to the newest coach on The Voice this fall, and also the headliner of our Top Shelf Country Cruise. It's Riley Green with Change My Mind.
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5: St. Joe Q Country weather.
6: Pretty good weather for the rest of our holiday weekend. We're in the low 80s with a lot of sunshine today. High pressure is parked overhead for now. Upper 50s and clear for the overnight hours. Really nice Memorial Day coming up. We're in the mid-80s and sunny. Not much of a change on Tuesday. Lots of sun and we'll stay warm. Showers Wednesday. I'm meteorologist Steve Hamilton.
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0: 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And finally, the most obvious...
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9: Country weather. Pretty good weather for the rest of our holiday weekend. We're in the low 80s with a lot of sunshine today. High pressure is parked overhead for now. Upper 50s and clear for the overnight hours. Really nice Memorial Day coming up. We're in the mid 80s and sunny. Not much of a change on Tuesday. Lots of sun and we'll stay warm. Showers Wednesday. I'm meteorologist Steve Hamilton. 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
9: Pretty good weather for the rest of our holiday weekend. We're in the low 80s with a lot of sunshine today. High pressure is parked overhead for now. Upper 50s and clear for the overnight hours. Really nice Memorial Day coming up. We're in the mid 80s and sunny. Not much of a change on Tuesday. Lots of sun and we'll stay warm. Showers Wednesday. I'm meteorologist Steve Hamilton.
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2: Pretty good weather for the rest of our holiday weekend. We're in the low 80s with a lot of sunshine today. High pressure is parked overhead for now. Upper 50s and clear for the overnight hours. Really nice Memorial Day coming up. We're in the mid 80s and sunny. Not much of a change on Tuesday. Lots of sun and we'll stay warm. Showers Wednesday. I'm meteorologist Steve Hamilton.
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8: St. Joe, cute country weather.
9: Pretty good weather for the rest of our holiday weekend. We're in the low 80s with a lot of sunshine today. High pressure is parked overhead for now. Upper 50s and clear for the overnight hours. Really nice Memorial Day coming up. We're in the mid 80s and sunny. Not much of a change on Tuesday. Lots of sun and we'll stay warm. Showers Wednesday. I'm meteorologist Steve Hamilton.
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3: Pretty good weather for the rest of our holiday weekend. We're in the low 80s with a lot of sunshine today. High pressure is parked overhead for now. Upper 50s and clear for the overnight hours. Really nice Memorial Day coming up. We're in the mid 80s and sunny. Not much of a change on Tuesday. Lots of sun and we'll stay warm. Showers Wednesday. I'm meteorologist Steve Hamilton.
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0: 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Two, flip-flops. And finally, the most obvious...
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7: Pretty good weather for the rest of our holiday weekend. We're in the low 80s with a lot of sunshine today. High pressure is parked overhead for now. Upper 50s and clear for the overnight hours. Really nice Memorial Day coming up. We're in the mid 80s and sunny. Not much of a change on Tuesday. Lots of sun and we'll stay warm. Showers Wednesday. I'm meteorologist Steve Hamilton.
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7: 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When others say no, AIS says yes.
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4: Pretty good weather for the rest of our holiday weekend. We're in the low 80s with a lot of sunshine today. High pressure is parked overhead for now. Upper 50s and clear for the overnight hours. Really nice Memorial Day coming up. We're in the mid 80s and sunny. Not much of a change on Tuesday. Lots of sun and we'll stay warm. Showers Wednesday. I'm meteorologist Steve Hamilton.
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8: Pretty good weather for the rest of our holiday weekend. We're in the low 80s with a lot of sunshine today. High pressure is parked overhead for now. Upper 50s and clear for the overnight hours. Really nice Memorial Day coming up. We're in the mid-80s and sunny. Not much of a change on Tuesday. Lots of sun and we'll stay warm. Showers Wednesday. I'm meteorologist Steve Hamilton.
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7: Good weather for the rest of the holiday weekend with high pressure parked over the central plains, upper 50s and clear overnight. We'll be hitting the mid-80s for the afternoon high on Memorial Day. Lots of sun and the wind will stay light. Clear for Monday night. We're in the upper 80s and sunny on Tuesday. Showers Wednesday. I'm meteorologist Steve Hamilton.
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6: Good weather for the rest of the holiday weekend with high pressure parked over the Central Plains, upper 50s and clear overnight. We'll be hitting the mid-80s for the afternoon high of Memorial Day. Lots of sun and the wind will stay light. Clear for Monday night. We're in the upper 80s and sunny on Tuesday. Showers Wednesday. I'm meteorologist Steve Hamilton.
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5: Good weather for the rest of the holiday weekend with high pressure parked over the central plains, upper 50s and clear overnight. We'll be hitting the mid-80s for the afternoon high of Memorial Day. Lots of sun and the wind will stay light. Clear for Monday night. We're in the upper 80s and sunny on Tuesday. Showers Wednesday. I'm meteorologist Steve Hamilton.
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5: Good weather for the rest of the holiday weekend with high pressure parked over the central plains, upper 50s and clear overnight. We'll be hitting the mid-80s for the afternoon high on Memorial Day. Lots of sun and the wind will stay light. Clear for Monday night. We're in the upper 80s and sunny on Tuesday. Showers Wednesday. I'm meteorologist Steve Hamilton.
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13: Good weather for the rest of the holiday weekend with high pressure parked over the Central Plains, upper 50s and clear overnight. We'll be hitting the mid-80s for the afternoon high of Memorial Day. Lots of sun and the wind will stay light. Clear for Monday night. We're in the upper 80s and sunny on Tuesday. Showers Wednesday. I'm meteorologist Steve Hamilton.
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